0: das nicht. Alternative Rock und Pop nonstop.
1: Back in the day, oh, as we learned, a man was not considered to be
2: fully grown.
1: Has he not gone beyond the hills? 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
1: Now all them jokers kept around, just like a scarecrow in hometown.

0: 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Pirate Radio. 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
1: She's in love with herself. 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

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Every monkey like to be in my place instead of me, cause I'm the king of bongo, baby, I'm the king of bongo bong.

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1: Down. 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

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He always pulls up in like a crazy whip, making a ton of noise. I heard he was in Milan last week. He like pulled up with a chick that was wearing hoofs.